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1: She said, good things take time, we're not in a rush. We can pick a tempo that we know can work for both of us. Saying that it's only you I made a fuss for. Give you my all and much more.

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1: 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I like to move it, move it. You like to

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1: They say the holy water's watered down, and this town's lost its faith. Our colors will fade eventually, so if our time is running out, day after day, we'll make the mundane a masterpiece. Oh my, my, oh my, my love, I take one look at you, you're taking

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1: Told you not to worry, but maybe that's a lie. 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

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Tik rinktiniai hitai. 24 valandas per parą. 7 dienas per savaitę. I'm trying to sell you another lie. You already bought too many.

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1: I've been on the run, I've been losing my mind. Can't seem to get it right. Try how to get further, maybe next time. State of mind. We've been losing our cool, getting into fights. Can't seem to make it right. Deep breath, small steps, should we draw the line? When you're by